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0: Alive Chapel joyfully invites you to the consecration and enthronement of our bishop-elect, Rev. 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

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Build a home anywhere, and that place becomes home. 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

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We are one people, one destiny. 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We are all connected forever.

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KC Records, where stars are born and legends begin the world.

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We are one people, one destiny. 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We are all connected forever.

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Good day, my correct people, our good listeners out there, and welcome all of now to today to another exciting edition of our Saturday's group. 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We are always bring to you from Instant Binoculars Radio Uromi. I'll be your host, Miss Judy K. In case you're tuning in for the first time, yes, now me dey back of MIC, and today we get one hot topic where don't scatter many families and relationships. Waiting be that topic where I won't discuss on today's Saturday's group. Parents supposed choose their children life partner. Now that question I won't discuss today, because now question be that. And before I continue, you will be parents when they listen to this today. Now question now for you. You think say parents supposed choose life partner for their children? Yes, whether boy or girl. You mean say it right? I be no right. May parents choose who their children go marry tomorrow. For our African society, you know, many parents believe say because they get experience, they fit choose better husband or wife for their pikin. Many people or many young people believe say na them go marry, so na them suppose choose who they go love. And that is where the problem always comes in some homes, where the child, you know, they tell him parents say, I want, you know, choose who I go marry, or even bring a lover home. The family or the parents will be like, no, they don't already get person where you go marry, so no, just try them. So today I want to ask this question: should parents decide who their children marry, or should children have the final say? Make we reason this matter together. So before we dive into the program proper, let me give you short musical break to prepare for my program today. Please, I beg you, not touch the dial button, because you are going to enjoy today's Saturday's group program.

Welcome back from that short musical break. In case you're not tuning in, now today's Saturday's Groove, we are there always bring to you on today's episode. I get this topic where I

So, should parents choose life partner for their husband? Should parents choose life partner for their children? Abi, you feel say make children have that final say to choose who they want marry or who they no love. Make them make that decision themselves. What do you think? So in the my segment one here, I go tell you why some parents want to choose. Yes, every parent have reason why they want choose life partner for their, if actually some parents won't do them, they go tell you that they get reason why they won't do them. Nobody say they will just wake up say they won't choose life partner. They get reasons, and some of the reasons why parents they always give for them na relevant reasons. So why they won't choose life partner for their children? Number one, they get life experience past their children. Say growing up as a child, I always hear this adage that waiting adults sit down see. As a child, if you like climb the highest Iroko tree, if you see them. Share yourself, don't hear them. Maybe you don't tell your pikin this kind of adage before. That is a typical example of this number one. Say they get experience past you. Not just that. They go tell you, say that route where you they follow themselves, they don't cross them to the other lane and they know where to stay there. So they get experience past you, they won't choose this person where they feel say it better for you. So you not supposed to say no because that your mama or your papa where they tell you who to marry, they get experience, more than you. Now the reason why they give be that one, when they come to judge whether their experience is relevant enough to be good reason to choose life partner for their children. They gonna tell you say they won't make sure say the person come from good family. Actually, it happen for real life, but mostly in movies. When you see a rich people getting married to rich, they go tell their children to go and be friends with that their friends' children. From there, they go marry for their own self. Like if you ask them, they go tell you say they don't really check their family. From all their life, they never see person from that family thief or do some other kind of thing or constitute nuisance in the society or any bad habits where if you destroy person reputation, they that family because they don't first check them. Yes, now we think some of these parents where they choose life partner for their children will tell you be that one. Say they get the experience, and again, they no one make you marry from a wrong family. You get, they will also tell you say they consider tribe, religion, and family background. That one, another topic we are going to discuss another day. Be that one. That tribe. In some tribe, they know they like marry outside their tribe. You don't hear that before? If you never hear them, hear it from my mouth today, and that is the truth. I'm talking from experience. You go see, say, if you look around after all, you go see, say, some people actually, mostly, they go like to marry from their community, their village, their state. You never ask why before. Why is because some of them don't like to marry outside their tribe or outside their state. Yes. Make I use, tribe now, for instance. Make I use Hausa, for instance. Say, Hausa person, look around the whole of Uromi, around the whole of, make I not talk the whole of Edo state, but the whole of Uromi, for instance. You don't see where, they marry. How many Fulani people where you see they marry Esa man? How many? If it did, it goes there real. This one no be experience. I don't know. I never see. But I'm just asking question. Whether you don't see where, Uromi men or Esa men, they marry Hausa ladies. Or even the Hausa people coming to marry, Edo people, their wife or their marry as husband. You get that kind of thing is there real. Even for Igbo land, even for Yoruba land, just name it. Not be everybody. Not they generalize them because now the problem where some people they always see be that one. You go just generalize them because you don't see one family telling people say my children no go marry from this tribe. You go on they generalize and see everybody. But in some homes see they happen. We go see say a child go bring back person where she love, or a boy go bring back home a lady where in love where he won't marry. The first question where the mama go ask can be, where is she from? Is she from which

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pursuing the new love. 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Some parents, they will tell you, say, I don't feel lead you astray. I'm not true. But if you check and see, say, that reason why your parents, they make you love or marry that person, but because of waiting, they go benefit. That one, no good. Run. So encourage your children to do the right thing, not forcing them. So in conclusion, before we wrap up, make I tell you this one. Say marriage no be competition at all. And it no be parents we go live with your husband or your wife, now you. And then same time, parents get wisdom and experience where if he help you avoid plenty mistakes. So the best marriage decision happens with love, respect, wisdom and good communication. Join together. Whenever communication no dey, it is hard. So no marry just to please your parents. I talk them again. No marry just to please your parents. And no ignore your parents' advice. Because of stubbornness, find a balance. Balance the both. When you see say your parents advise you in the right way, take them. Don't ignore them because for your mind, they are adults now. Now you be the pikin. Now you know what they best for you. You go carry the advice to away. Last, you call the regret time. So my people, I hope so you learned something from today's Saturday's groove. And again, if you send your own contribution, your suggestion to our radio number where you get already, and so I go on to say now here we go stop for today. If you miss any part of the program, no worry, we go meet again next Saturday with another interesting topic. Until then, make una stay safe, love wisely and enjoy your weekend. I remain your host, Ms. Judy K. Bye bye for now. I did it.

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We they admit children for creche, pre-nursery, nursery 1 to nursery 3, primary 1 to primary 6, JSS 1 3 and SS 1. 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

0: Alive Chapel joyfully invites you to the consecration and enthronement of our bishop-elect, Rev. 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
1: 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The countdown.

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We are one people, one destiny. Join us, the Igbo Community Network. We are all connected forever.

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We are one people, one destiny. 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We are all connected forever.

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3: A voice, a song.

Welcome back from that short musical break. So, on today's Saturday's groove, you know, say, even if you don't learn any other thing, learn, say, they know the first love. And again, happiness matter most inside marriage. No be who rush marry you, or no be who marry early, or no be who get money pass, or no be person where come build house for your family, or person where promise you say you go carry your family go abroad. Because of that, you go allow your son to marry for that family. Or you marry, allow your daughter to marry them. Last, that family, you're picking where they no go get peace of mind. Because sometimes, some people know the reason now. Say, no be that, you know, no be you. You don't already marry your own husband. So no be you go enter that marriage with that person. The thing say she know or he know love that person. Now he or she go live there. So now they go know where they shoe, where they wear, they pitch them. So the best thing to do now, instead of parents forcing that choice of marriage, make the parent advise with love. Advise of picking. No force them. Advise them. Make children listen with respect. Make both sides discuss openly. So, no hard relationship from parents. Actually, so parents like this, if you tell them about, you know, say, this is who you love, just like I said before, and you can't still say, that tribe, that tribe we do not like. Some parents, they dislike some tribe for no reason at all, no good reason, but they don't want to make their children marry from that tribe. So if you like, cry from today to tomorrow, they no go ever allow you to marry that place. And if you later, I don't see the one where it happened one time like that. The parents want the girl not to marry from, you know, that tribe. Me no marry that tribe. And she tell the people say, now that man, now you like. And now she won't marry. After all the kitty kitty kata kata, she no agree. Oh, this girl, she close ear now. She even use cutting board, close down. Well, no listen to anybody like this. She marry the place. And now so the parents take this own now. Till today, like after that, in the midst of had always that. Now, so now parents, some parents can be this mean, like when they talk something, they mean them. They disown the girl. You know, if you like, call them, no call them, no consign them. They no count you, they no count that girl as their child again. Like they can go that way. So, the best thing to do as a parent, advise your child, sit them down, tell them the good thing, like. Wait till you know about marriage. Advise them to make the good choice instead of you to force them. And if you see person where you think say it good, if your child will marry him, or and that person is interested in marrying your child, advise the both of them. Tell them, make them check if they feel love each other or they compatible. Instead of you to force, advise. Now only advise, now you may be parent gates. And as a child, may you listen

your parents, they advise you. And again, check character, values, respect, and future plans, not only beauty or money. Because those things, now waiting will help to sustain your marriage. Love, fit start marriage, yes. But waiting will sustain that marriage, now good character. Now respect for any of your decisions, the both of you. And now value. Person will love and value you, you know, if you do anything, it will harm you. But whenever you force person to marry, always think of what if you are making the wrong choice. Some people, whenever they see person will give money, they will just push their daughter. I don't say money good though, but have you ever thought of you sit down like this, can't ask yourself a question, what if will happen to your child inside that marriage? Eh? What if they buy your daughter, or those people now can't buy your son? Because they see you as person with no figure self-control, because you don't see money, you don't talk anyhow. Say, don't worry, she go love you, he go marry you, no just worry yourself. They go use money cover your mouth. Last, what if they buy your pikin for that place? Wait till you go talk. So the last thing where you supposed to do, not to pray. And also, the parents supposed to pray for their child, as the child is supposed to pray. Nothing past prayer. Even though say you know they go church, you be traditionalist, pray. Any prayer where you know say you dey pray and your God or your chi they hear you, just pray. Make sure say you pray before you make your choice, because it's very, very important. Also remember, parents feel see waiting children no see, and children feel see waiting parents no feel see. Like when your parents advise you, say waiting adult sit down see. Even like if you club the tallest hero posting, you know, PC, and that one see, it makes sense so. Because there are things we say they don't see in some places where they say you make you no go there. And sometimes if you make mistake inside there, you go regret them. So whichever way, always listen to your friend's advice. But to some extent, not to the extent of forcing your children to marry between the new love. So if you look, say, or check and say, your parents, this way they talk like this, first day inside though. Just for your own good. Some parents, they will tell you, say, I know if you lead you astray. I'm not true. But if you check and see, say, that reason why your parents, they make you love or marry that person, but because of waiting, they go benefit. That one, no good. Run. So encourage your children to do the right thing, not forcing them. So in conclusion, before we wrap up, make I tell you this one. Say marriage, no be competition at all. And it no be parents we go live with your husband or your wife, now you. And then, same time, parents get wisdom and experience where if he help you avoid plenty mistakes. So the best marriage decision happens with love, respect, wisdom, and good communication. Join together. Whenever communication no dey, or it is hard. So, no marry just to please your parents. I talk them again. No marry just to please your parents. And no ignore your parents' advice. Because of stubbornness, find the balance. Balance the boat. When you see your parents advise you in the right way, take them. Don't ignore them because for your mind, they are adults now. Now you be the pikin. Now you know what they best for you. You go carry the advice your way. Last, you call the regret time. So my people, I hope so you learned something from today's Saturday's groove. And again, if you send your own contribution, your suggestion to our radio number where you get already. And so I go on to say, now here we go stop for today. If you miss any part of the program, no worry. We go meet again next Saturday with another interesting topic. Until then, make una stay safe. Love wisely and enjoy your weekend. I remain your host, Ms. Judy K. Bye bye for now.

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1: Welcome to today's news headlines from Eastern Binoculars Radio Uromi. As usual, I'm going to be giving you stories from different newspapers. So the first one I have here today is Punch Newspapers. The first headline says, Kogi begins enlightenment campaign on new tax laws. EFCC returns 108 million naira recovered from fleeing Lagos Fair staff. August meeting. Salute those white edges Igbo women to tackle domestic abuse. My colleague couldn't pay daughter's school fees despite being a lawyer. Rep. Wahoo the Punch Newspapers. NDA alerts Kaduna residents to explosive blasts during cadet exercise. Chris Brown pleads guilty to London club brawl charge. Emirates criminal hideouts in reverse recovers arms. Bangladesh president resigns over poor health. Enugu Air Benin incident was not a crash, CEO clarifies. From the Punch newspapers, Kwara seeks tighter border surveillance to tackle illegal migration. Election, Bayelsa APC registers 500 support groups. INEC cannot be independent without financial autonomy. Ampitan, Ondo begins digital education in 50 secondary schools, trained teachers. Lagos releases admission lists for model colleges. From the Punch newspapers, Army arrests 5 kidnappers in Yobe, recovers weapons. Throwback clip shows Kenneth Okonkwo previously attacking Tinu Atiku. Klopp threatens to quit Germany job over family privacy. The last headline says, move beyond social media activism. Uni Abuja turns tells youths. So the next newspaper I have here today, which is Daily Trust Newspapers. The first headline says, Atiku, Obasanjo created allegations against me to favor his kinsman in 2027. U.S. imposes fresh 12.5% tariff on Nigeria exports. Kano to roll out stage-owned airline, employ indigenous pilots. Not the Daily Trust Newspapers. NSIB launches probe as Enugu airplane skids off Benin runway. Opposition lawmakers protest as reps pass state police bill. The last calendar says transport fares rise as petrol hits 1,400 naira per liter. Away from Daily Trust, let me take you to Leadership Newspapers. The first calendar says, Blessing CEO granted 20 million naira bail over alleged 69 million naira fraud. Football outstrips Afrobeat and Nollywood combined in global reach, says sports consultant. Chris Brown pleads guilty in 2023 London nightclub assault case. AI could surpass combined human intelligence within 5 years, Elon Musk predicts. While some of the Leadership Newspapers, Maduka Okoye's partner prepares legal action over fake online message. Pella issues warning as he shows off the 12 cows for wedding. Multi-car crash parallels traffic on Kara Bridge, Lagos-Ibadan Expressway. Residents decry incident accidents. Trailers gridlocks on Kwara Road. The last letter says, Kogi Political Forum commends Tinubu over appointment of Abo Mohammed as NPC DG. And from that newspapers, let me take you to Vanguard Newspapers. The first letter says, Lagos government releases 2026 admission list for model college and upgraded schools. Oshun's newly opened Lameco flyover damaged 3 weeks after commissioning. Former adult film star sworn in as Columbia senator. What's on the Vanguard newspapers? You can't speak for everybody. Oti denies Southeast has endorsed Tinubu Fort Uzodinma's claim. Be bold to support your kinsman. Atiku blasts Obasanjo over Aba bribery claim. Cyber criminals and family members from Nigeria, other countries face new U.S. visa ban. Troops kill kidnap suspects, rescue three victims in Kwara and Kogi operations. Newcastle sign Monaco midfielder Bamba on 5-year deal. Slant the Vanguard newspapers, Matawalle blasts opposition over foreign lobbying to undermine Tinubu's government. The last candidate says, WAF on February's Nigerian eye will cut slots, record prize money. So your last newspaper of today, which is the National Newspapers, the first candidate says, police arrest suspected cultist in Delta, recovers four pistols. Aisha Buhari pays condolence visits to Rotimi Amaechi family after mother's passing. Obasanjo denies deceiving AD leaders in 2003, rebuts of Osawa's claim. Supreme Court affirms Oyebanjo's candidacy for Ekiti governorship election. Troops arrest five suspected kidnappers, recover arms in Yobe. Was on the Nation newspapers, Bauchi police nabbed woman for allegedly pouring boiling water on pregnant co-wife, a newborn baby dies. Team Nigeria joins opening ceremony of Glasgow 2026 Commonwealth Games as campaign kicks off. Fashola records first encounter with Sanwo-Olu, praises his leadership qualities. I'll resign if my NBA election was rigged. Badajo Okunsanya. The last calendar says, Anderson excited after completing $160 million move to Man City. So wrapping up today's news headlines, thank you for listening. I am Judy Chinenge saying, have a lovely day.

They just need your pesos. My betracious Nigeria country people and Ogbonge listeners out there, I greet you now, especially as a welcome to News Across Geopolitical Zone for Naija again. On top of some binoculars radio, now you hear our voice. And my name is Jojo Namani. And I'm ready to summon you another round of updates as the showpiece for the papers, so that you say good note in the sub for the country today. First of all, the ritual say Enugu aircraft overshot the runway for Benin Airport, injured some passengers. The aircraft carried 68 passengers and crew veered off runway due to heavy rainfall. This one of the incident will happen for Benin City Airport, where we hear say one plane will be Enugu airline, he fall down. Thank God say nobody died for that incident, for the tragic. Troops, hunters, arrest 5 suspected kidnappers. They don't recover AK-47 rifles for Yobi raid. And Nigeria Army, I run the matter, and I need to talk that update. UN, they urge evacuation of 6,000 sailors who are stranded for inside the Strait of Hormuz. That one. And for Iran, with the hear that update to come. South African courts don't pause impeachment proceedings against their president, will be Cyril Ramaphosa. See for the updates. With the riches, aviation minister will be Kiyamu, in our other probe after Enugu aircraft slide off runway for its Benin Airport, according by report. For sport matter, Jurgen Klopp don't appoint new head coach of Germany, and the throwback clip with the show Kenneth Okonkwo previously attacking Atiku, the update says he don't show face for the papers. And Meku Carrigo Sport again, Newcastle don't sign Monaco midfielder will be Bamba for inside 5-year deal. Kano governor don't appoint former anti-corruption chief making lead drug war, and the governor self don't explain why he didn't do that appointment. Kasina don't intensify fight against out of school crisis, recruits over 9,000 teachers for there. And see for inside Kasina, just in case you don't know, the government for there says that they roll out far-reaching intervention to tackle the root causes of multidimensional poverty and reduce the growing number of out-of-school children. CCB don't revive probe of alleged land grabbing by Enugu government officials after Sahara Reporter exposed the matter. Resident they decry incident and a trailer gridlock for Kwara Road. Yes, in Toksime, accident will happen for Akwara Road, don't they? Many were where. They could tell you also say for inside people with the watch all this cartoon, Avatar creators, they don't unveil the first Avatar studio film at Comic Con, announced new series, while they remain optimistic despite recent leak setback. Yes, many people really watch the Avatar where, and then like how they do their movie. Adani Energy don't win $880.8 million Adra Pradesh transmission project to supply power for green hydrogen ammonia development and the rising demand. For Obodo country Nigeria, Nelfund don't begin payment of June-July upkeep allowances. That one for the student loan, scheme, and then they run that one. Would the year also say, as they reach us, they move beyond social media activism. Uni Abuja don't tell youth. Say not be only for social media that we talk and make them do waiting good day concrete where people go see say man then serious. Kogi political forum don't comment over appointment of Abu Mohammed for inside the NPC DG. Yes, Abu Mohammed, I'm the new NPC DG, if you not know. Recovery operation, they ongoing for the Kwara Bridge, as officials continue to declare the falling plywood from the roadway. Yes, one incident happened for there, because I'm saying that bridge, get problem. Femi Otedola
chairman of First Hold Corp PLC, you know, increasing stake for inside the company. As you can see, he acquired another 706,131,000 shares with value at 77.6 billion naira, I beg your pardon, through the investment vehicle within the called Cavados Global Services Limited. One person don't they confirm say he don't dead, but inside two others can they sustain injury. We follow the multiple crashes for inside the Kara Bridge along the Lagos Ibadan Expressway for the early hours of Friday. Make we tell you also say one person on the by again for inside the matter we consign the shooting we near Harvard Gully statement for Occupy West Bank Friday. That's one he consign a believable story. We could come back home now. The Christian Association of Nigeria can and the NSCRA, they don't endorse interfaith code, and then they urge dialogue, responsible leadership, and unity to combat hate speech and religious division. US FDA, they don't recall nearly $1.6 million dozen egg after potential salmonella contamination through no illness, don't they reported yet. See for news across the globe, I could tell you also say multi-vehicle crash at the Kwara Bridge. That one can trigger massive traffic along Lagos Ibadan Expressway. Energy expert talks say that they urge commercial review for inside $27 billion African Atlantic gas pipeline. Donald Trump is a fool. U.S. House Democrat, they fire back after president celebrity endorsement allegation. That one it get us a B. And we could tell you also say Matawale don't blast opposition over foreign lobbying to undermine Tinubu's government. See for the news today, one person don't buy and injure people day for inside the crash we happen for Kara Bridge. Guardiola don't turn down Italy job in the prioritized family time, according to reports. I forget to say Pep Guardiola, let me don't tell us if he can go take the job as the head coach for the Italian, you know, national team. But right now, update with the Richard Sime. He don't turn it down. They don't say anything, one get time with the family. And now Brado inaugurate 2027 budget committee. And Sultan come to Nigeria. They don't reject hate speech and embrace dialogue. Uzo Dima can speak for everybody. OTD clear air on 2027 Southeast backing of Tinubu. My country people, here we talk to you today for news across geopolitical zone for Niger. On top is on Binoculars Radio 105.1 Urumi. And don't forget to say another fresh episode and package will reach you again tomorrow, where we'll see can tell you the make sense story we show face for the news. But the ones we're not too palat today, my brother, knock first. Just take him as we see, because now as we see, we tell you. My name is not Juju Namani, I'll be a radio country brother. By the grace of the Almighty God, we'll see you again tomorrow for another beautiful package. I salute now.

0: In the name of the Father, and of the Son, and of the Holy Spirit, amen. Greetings of peace to you, dear brothers and sisters in Christ. Welcome to Masses of our Faith from Aysan by Nokolas Radio, your number one radio station in Aysanland. Today, as we celebrate the Feast of the Apostle St. James, our first reading will be taken from 2 Corinthians 4, 7-15. And the theme is, "We carry always in the body the death of Jesus." Brethren, we have this treasure in earthen vessel to show that the transcendent power belongs to God and not to us. We are afflicted in every way, but not crushed, perplexed, but not driven into despair, persecuted, but not forsaken, struck down, but not destroyed, always carrying in the body the death of Jesus, so that the life of Jesus may also be manifested in our bodies. For while we live, we are always being given up to death for Jesus' sake, so that the life of Jesus may be manifested in our mortal flesh. So death is at work in us, but life in you. Since we have the same spirit of faith as he had, who wrote, "I believed and so I spoke," we too believe and so we speak, knowing that he who raised the Lord Jesus will raise us also with Jesus and bringing us with you into his presence. For it is all for your sake, so that as grace extends to more and more people, it may increase thanksgiving to the glory of God. The theme of our gospel reading is, "You will drink my chalice," Matthew 20:20-28. At that time, the mother of the sons of Zebedee came up to Jesus with her sons, and kneeling before him, she asked him for something. And he said to her, "What do you want?" She said to him, "Command that these two sons of mine may sit, one at your right hand and one at your left, in your kingdom." But Jesus answered, "You do not know what you are asking. Are you able to drink the chalice that I am to drink?" They called to him. They said to him, "We are able." He said to them, "You will drink my chalice, but to sit at my right hand and at my left is not mine to grant, but it is for those for whom it has been prepared by my Father." And when the ten heard it, they were indignant at the two brothers. But Jesus called them to him and said, "You know that the rulers of the Gentiles lord it over them, and their great men exercise authority over them. It shall not be so among you. But whoever will be great among you must be your servant, and whoever would be first among you must be your slave, even as the Son of Man came not to be saved, but to save, and to give his life as a ransom for many." Reflection. Our Christian life and ministry are a treasure in an earthen vessel. They are full of trials and tribulations, but God's power is always at work in every believer to sustain and perfect this gift, making it to bear abundant fruits despite the human limitations of those who possess it. Jesus called James alongside his brother John and made them part of his inner circle of apostles despite their shortcomings. Jesus tried to get them to understand clearly the true concept of Christian leadership, which entails humble service of God and fellow men and women without self-interest. Like St. Paul, every minister of the gospel is called to embrace Christ's suffering and death as a testimony of true leadership that is capable of bringing forth new life in oneself and in others. And so this day we ask you that you stay with us because we are weak and that we need your strength. We will not fall so often. Stay with us, Lord, for you are able, you are our life, and without you we are nothing. In the name of Jesus Christ we pray. Amen. Thank you for joining us today. God bless you. Have a wonderful day.
1: Prayer for Nigeria in distress. All powerful and merciful Father, you are the God of justice, love and peace. You rule over all the nations of the earth. Power and might are in your hands, and no one can withstand thee. We present our country, Nigeria, before you. We pray and thank you, for you are the source of all we have and are. We are sorry for all the sins we have committed, and for the good deeds we have failed to do. In your loving forgiveness, keep us safe from the punishment we deserve. Lord, we are weighed down, not only by uncertainties, but also by moral, economic, and political problems. Listen to the cries of your people who confidently turn to you. God of infinite goodness, our strength in adversity, our health in weakness, our comfort in sorrow, be merciful to us, your people. Spare this nation, Nigeria, from chaos, anarchy, and doom. Bless us with your kingdom of justice, love, and peace. We ask this through Christ our Lord. Most Sacred Heart of Jesus, Immaculate Heart of Mary.

0: news for the hour from Eastern Binoculars Radio, Uromi. First, the headlines. Enugu Air incident shuts bidding runway. NSIB begins probe. Over 1,100 host community projects ongoing in Niger Delta, says NUPRC. NSCDC arrests 10 students over banned find-out celebrations in Adamawa. I am Judith Chinenye. Now the news in details. Panic gripped passengers and airport officials on Thursday after an Enugu aircraft carrying 63 passengers and 5 crew members veered off the runway and ran into the surrounding bush after landing at the Benin airport in Edo State, promoting a safety investigation and forcing airports to suspend all flights to and fro the airport. It was confirmed that all passengers and crew members were safely evacuated without injuries. In a statement issued shortly after the incident, Enugu Air assured the public that all occupants had safely disembarked. The airline said Enugu Air wishes to inform the public that one of their aircraft operating on into Benin experienced a runway excursion after landing. As a result, there will be temporary adjustments to some flight schedules. Passengers affected by any changes will be contacted directly and provided with the necessary assistance. One of the passengers, Benjamin Modi, recounted the tense moments on board, saying the aircraft appeared to touch ground unusually later before continuing towards the end of the runway. In all, we thank God. He repeatedly said, he added, I can't really explain everything, but we noticed that there were the aircraft didn't touch the ground where it was supposed to land. It landed almost at the end of the runway, and the plane just kept going until God helped us to save where they were eventually stopped. We disembarked safely, and we thank God. It could have been a different story today, but God spared every one of us, he said. In a separate news, the Nigerian Austrian Petroleum Regulation Commission has said more than 1,100 projects are currently being executed across the Niger Delta under the Host Communities Development Trust Framework established by the Petroleum Industry Act. The Assistant Director, Host Community Development Affairs, NUPRC, Kingsley Ehanujia, disclosed this on Thursday during the inauguration of the Board of Trustees of the PML 66 Host Communities Development Trust by Indigia Energies Limited in Port Harcourt. The trust comprises 3 communities in Ihuadar, West Government Area of River States, Egbolom, and Omelema, and Ihuadar. The Petroleum Industry Act, which came into the effect in 2021, provides the legal and governance, regulatory, and fiscal framework for Nigeria's petroleum industry. It also established the Host Communities Development Trust to ensure all producing communities benefit directly from petroleum operations by identifying and implementing projects that address their development needs. Speaking at the event, Ehid Guana said the inauguration marked another milestone in the implementation and operationalization of the HCDT framework. We will take a short break now. Stay to come. NSCDC arrests 10 students over band final celebration in Adamawa. Please stay tuned.
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0: Welcome back, Pastor Union. This is Sound Binoculars News on the air. Before now, I informed you that Enugu Air incident shot Benin wrong way. NSIB begins probe. Over 1,100 host communities projects ongoing in Niger Delta, says NUPRC. NLCDC arrests 10 students over banned signer celebration in Adamawa. This is our today on the news on the hour. Thank you for listening. I am Judy Chinenge. Have a nice day.
2: Ege nare kahi ebe sunu oto isan la oto edo remu oto Nigeria rebe oye kona be san radio wa mu owo wa zore babulu nare kawaiho.
3: Babushami isan binoculars radio be sunu mada isan tamawanya mu taniriwo oye adakwe eji okono guawohu dagbera bi oto bini soundi. 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

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We are one people, one destiny. Join us, the Igbo Community Network. We are all connected forever.

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1: They told us we're the future of tomorrow, but tomorrow never came. 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

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Today we rise. 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

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If you like Igbo, marry Igbo, mother Igbo. 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

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We are one people, one destiny. 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We are all connected forever. 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

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The good, the bad, and the malicious. 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

day, my correct people, a good listeners out there, and welcome all of now to today to another exciting edition of our Saturday's group. Here we then always yarn better matter where concern our everyday life, dating, relationship, and marriage. We are always bring to you from Eastern Binoculars Radio, Uromi. I be your host, Miss Judy K. In case you're tuning in for the first time, yes, my media back of MIC, and today we get one hot topic where we don't scatter many families and relationships. Waiting be that topic where I won't discuss on today's Saturday's group. Parents supposed choose their children life partner. Now that question I won't discuss today because na question be that. And before I continue, you will be parents when they listen to this gist today. Now question now for you. You think say parents supposed choose life partner for their children? Yes, whether boy or girl. You mean say it right? I be you know right. May parents choose who their children go marry tomorrow. For our African society, you know, many parents believe say because they get experience, they fit choose better husband or wife for their pikin. Many people or many young people believe say na them go marry, so na them suppose choose who they go love. And that is where the problem always comes in some homes where the child, you know, they tell him parents say, I won't, you know, choose who I go marry or even bring a lover home. The family or the parents will be like, no, they don't really get person where you go marry, so not just try them. So today, I will ask this question. Should parents decide who their children

marry, or should children have the final say? Make we reason this matter together. So before we dive into the program proper, let me give you a short musical break to prepare for my program today. Please, I beg you, not touch the dial button, because you are going to enjoy today's Saturday's Groove program.

far from that short musical break. In case you're not tuning in, now today's Saturday's Groove, where are they always bring to you on today's episode? I get this topic where I title, should parents choose life partner for their husband? Should parents choose life partner for their children? Abi, you feel say, make children have that final say to choose who they want marry or who they no love. Make them make that decision themselves. What do you think? So in the, you know, my segment one here, I go tell you why some parents want to choose. Yes, every parent have reason why they won't choose life partner for their, you know, if actually they, some parents won't do them, they go tell you that they get reason why they won't do them. Nobody say they will just wake up say they won't choose life partner. They get reasons, and some of the reasons why parents they always give for them now relevant reasons, so why they won't choose life partner for their children. Number one, now they get life experience past their children. You know, say growing up as a child, I always hear this adage that waiting adults sit down see. As a child, if you like climb the highest Iroko tree, you know if you see them. Share yourself, don't hear them. Maybe you don't tell your pikin this kind of adage before. That is a typical example of this number one. Say they get experience past you. Not just that. They go tell you say that route where you they follow themselves, they don't cross them to the other lane, and they know where to stay there. So they get experience past you. They won't choose this person where they feel say it better for you. So you not supposed to say no because that your mama or your papa where they tell you who to marry, they get experience, you know, more than you. Now the reason why they give be that one, when they come to judge whether their experience is they relevant enough to be a, you know, good reason to choose life partner for their children. They gonna tell you say they want make sure say the person come from good family. Actually, it happen for real life, but mostly in movies. When you see a rich people getting married to rich, to their, you know, they go tell their children to go and be friends with that their friends' children. From there, they go marry for their own self. Like if you ask them, they go tell you say they don't really check their family. From all their life, they never see person from that family thief or, you know, do some all those kinds of things, or constitute nuisance in the society, or any, just name it, any bad habits where if you destroy person reputation, you know, they that family because they don't first check them. Yes, now we've seen some of these parents where they choose life partner for their children will tell you be that one. Say they get the experience, and again, they no one make you marry from a wrong family. You get, they go also tell you say they consider tribe, religion, and family background. That one, another topic we are going to discuss another day, be that one. That tribe. You know, say, in some tribe, they know they like marry outside their tribe. You don't hear that before? If you never hear them, hear it from my mouth today, and that is the truth. I'm talking from experience. You go see, say, if you look around after all, you go see say some people actually mostly they go like to marry from their community, their village, their state. You never ask why before. Why is because they know some of them no like to marry outside their tribe or outside their state. Yes. Make I use, you know, one, you know, tribe now for instance. Make I use Hausa for instance. Say Hausa person. Look around the whole of Uromi, around the whole of make I not talk the whole of Edo State, but the whole of Uromi for instance. You don't see where, you know, they marry. How many Fulani people where you see they marry Esa man? How many? If it there, it goes there real. This one will be experience. I don't know, I never see, but I'm just asking questions. Whether you don't see where, you know, Uromi men or Esa men they marry Hausa ladies, or even the Hausa people coming to marry, you know, Edo people, their wife or their marry as husband, you get that kind of thing is very rare. Even for Igbo land, even for Yoruba land, just name it. Not be everybody, not they generalize that because now the problem where some people they always see be that one. You go just generalize that because you don't see one family telling people say my children no go marry from this tribe. You can't generalize and see everybody. But in some homes, see, they happen. We go see, say, a child go bring back
person where she love, or a boy will bring back home a lady where he love, where he won't marry. The first question where the mama go ask can be, where is she from? Is she from which tribe, which state? If you go tell her and say, hey mama, is from this social place and I like her, I won't marry, but they say lie, that can't be no thing happen. That is it. I know if you blame them, you go blame them because they get their reason. Another reason why parents, they choose, you know, life partner for their children, they don't want their pikin enter bad marriage. So how you want take know whether that one way you choose for them, no go let them turn out to be bad marriage or can they get bad experience for the marriage. Sometimes they go say that love feet fade, but good character and family values remain. So the question where I won't ask our listener is this. If your parents say make you marry person where you know love but you good, you go agree? Like for instance now, as a man, as a guy or a lady, your parents can't say now this person they won't make you marry. And the person get good character, come from a good family, but you don't love that person. You know, just enter your eyes or your body. If you follow your talk, you'll be like, you know, just get any connection. You will agree marry that person. That question now for you when they listen to this today with that one. If you know if you do them, talk the reason why you know if you do them. Okay, moving forward, I will tell you, you know, why some children choose. Why some children, like why children need to choose person where they love, not be their parents choosing for them. It gave me many reasons why children supposed choose their own life partner. Number one reason, you know, not say reason many. The way parents now have their own reason why they choose life partner for their children. Now some children get their own reason why they need to choose life partner for themselves. Now then go live with the person forever. No be you. Yes, hear it. Very, very loud and clear. That person where you want make your pikin marry. Because now your friend's son or your friend's daughter. Or maybe sometimes people go because of the good thing where that family don't do to you before. They don't show you in one way good benevolence, or they buy you gifts. If you go apply for work, they can't give you the work. Because of that, I can't become friends. You go won't make your daughter marry from that family, or make your son go marry one of their daughter. Now the real question be this: after that marriage, now you go live there? No. Now that your daughter go live, like if that marriage no good, now that person go suffer. Now that reason you need to allow your children to make their choice, because now them go live with that person forever. If the person can't change, you know, they live like that in father way because of a character, you can't choose to marry his son or daughter. Now that your pikin go live with her, will not be you. Another reason when you suppose allow your pikin choose who he or she wants to marry, now love no fit be forced. If you first love, you know they all go well, you know they always end well. Yes, take it from me to you. That is the good, you know, even if you don't learn any other thing today. Let's say they know the first love. Some people go tell you, say, no worry, love go grow. As time they go, we go get to know each other. Fine. I believe with you. There's a difference between love and compatibility. I don't talk about if you love somebody and the compatibility no dey there, you know if you work. So those two things need to be together. Then, if you now can't choose person for your pikin to marry, as they stay together, they can't just get used to each other. Nobody say they love each other. That love can grow. Now only when you open your mind for that love to grow, now if you grow. If you don't love person, nothing for this life where you do, we're gonna make you love that person. It could not be like water where they pour for rock. If you pour them, it go dry again, even when there is no harmattan. That's what you be. But you see, when love they unfold by itself, when you know you are open to loving someone and the other person they open to loving you, you not gonna even know. Within the twinkling of an eye, love don't even carry them go where they know. That's so you be. They're not the first love. Another reason why you suppose allow your pikin marry who
he or she wants to marry now, happiness for marriage not depend only on parents and approval, or parents' approval rather. Yes, that happiness. If you see, you did marriage when you know they happy. Some people, if they happen, if you look around, you go see, say, even if it never happened for your area, just read history or ask questions from people where they live, you know, different location, you go see, say, they happen. People will marry because of their parents, say them, na who they go marry. Some of them, it ended well. Yes. They know they regret them. But some, they regret them. The happiness no day that marriage. Nothing. Some go even tell you, say, Chebi, you don't come, Abi. Make we job, make we shade. And the people, some of them go outside, go they cheat. Because in the first place, nobody didn't choose you now. Now their parents choose you. So they go, they do anything, they make them happy. But they will still stay inside that marriage. At the end, now you wear the force made them marry, now you go use your leg waka commot. After you don't endure that thing for a very long time. So now why is it good to allow your pikin make you choose who he love and who he attracted to, because he get why. Another one, now everybody gets different tastes and personalities, just like what I just talked before. So parents feel advice, but not be to the extent of, you know, go stay inside the marriage with you. You know, say some parents can be so funny. Yes, you never see where mama tell in pikin, especially girls. You know, say na girls they too they control like that too. I don't know about guys, but majority of people, like parents, where they force their pikin, na mama. You go just sit in daughter that. See, make I tell you, I get the experience past you. This thing I know, I'm no worry. You go enjoy him. Instead, after on her wedding, she go pack him back, go stay with you now, so that she go make sure say everything they go well. And then sometimes, if the husband comes to see mama, the mother to the wife, don't too day for your house. Like some people, they don't they like to complain, but their character go change. So they do better as staying with that, you know, those newly married couple, so that pikin no go waka come up for that marriage. But you now ask yourself this question: where till you go gain if you force your pikin marry? Where you know they, you know, get happiness? Even though say they give her all the money where they this life, and some parents go tell you who happiness helps save, especially when the person get money, and maybe rich kid now. Rich kid from a very rich or wealthy family won't marry their daughter, and you say Pim, you say mama no they marry for where? Just talk am second time. May they wallow your eyes like they no born you. Just shut up Pim and marry this man that God sent. As we they talk like this, he don't pay all our bills. He don't buy land say we won't build house for me and your papa. He don't pay all your siblings school fees. They go they count all the things where that guy and the family don't do. Whether you love that person or not, they will force you to marry the person. And make I tell you, say, that one now, olden days thing, I see they happen these days, though. I need to be respected. Yes. So, example, you say, some people marry because of family pressure, but after a few years, marriage scatter because love no day. Yes, it happen. What will be the best thing to do? Yes. I don't tell you now the reason why some parents, they always choose a life partner for their children. Some families, now mama and papa choose all the husband and wife with their children married till they marry finish. Yes, it happen. It happen. So whether you they happy your marriage or you know they happy after all the ceremony, now you sabi, you know, concern them. And they no born you will make you come back for go stay with your parents. Like fear no go even let.

They told us we're the future of tomorrow. But tomorrow never came. Our fathers are tired, expired. Today we rise. Noahawk is our bloodless coup.

guns, no war. Just truth and youth. One community rising. We stand for proof.

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1: Welcome to today's newspaper headlines from Eastern Binoculars Radio Uromi. As usual, I'm going to be giving you stories from different newspapers. So the first one I have here today is Punch Newspapers. The first headline says, Kogi begins enlightenment campaign on new tax laws. EFCC returns 108 million naira recovered from fleeing Lagos Fair South. August meeting. Soludo's wife urges Igbo women to tackle domestic abuse. My colleague couldn't pay daughter's school fees despite being a lawyer. Rep. While the Punch newspapers, NDA alerts Kaduna residents to explosive blasts during cadet exercise. Chris Brown pleads guilty to London club brawl charge. Emirates criminal hideouts in rivers recovers arms. Bangladesh president resigns over poor health. Enugu Air Benin incident was not a crash, CEO clarifies. From the Punch newspapers, Kwara seeks tighter border surveillance to tackle illegal migration. Election, Bayelsa APC registers 500 support groups. INEC cannot be independent without financial autonomy. Ampitan, Ondo begins digital education in 50 secondary schools, trained teachers. Lagos releases admission lists for model colleges. So they Punch newspapers. Army arrests 5 kidnappers in Yobe, recovers weapons. Throwback clip shows Kenneth Okonkwo previously attacking Sinu Atiku. Klopp threatens to quit Germany job over family privacy. The last headline says, move beyond social media activism. Uni Abuja turns tells youths. So the next newspaper I have here today, which is Daily Trust Newspapers. The first headline says, Atiku, Obasanjo created allegations against me to favor his kinsman in 2027. U.S. imposes fresh 12.5% tariff on Nigeria exports. Kano to roll out stage-owned airline, employ indigenous pilots. Not the Daily Trust Newspapers. NSIB launches probe as Enugu airplane skids off Benin runway. Opposition lawmakers protest as reps pass state police bill. The last calendar says transport fares rise as petrol hits 1,400 naira per liter. Away from Daily Trust, let me take you to Leadership Newspapers. The first calendar says, Blessing CEO granted 20 million naira bail over alleged 69 million naira fraud. Football outstrips Afrobeat and Nollywood combined in global reach, says sports consultant. Chris Brown pleads guilty in 2023 London nightclub assault case. AI could surpass combined human intelligence within 5 years, Elon Musk predicts. While some of the Leadership Newspapers, Maduka Okoye's partner prepares legal action over fake online message. Pella issues warning as he shows off the 12 cows for wedding. Multi-car crash parallels traffic on Kara Bridge, Lagos-Ibadan Expressway. Residents decry incident accidents. Trailers gridlocks on Kwara Road. The last letter says, Kogi Political Forum commends Tinubu over appointment of Abo Mohammed as NPC DG. Here from that newspapers, let me take you to Vanguard Newspapers. The first letter says, Lagos government releases 2026 admission list for model college and upgraded schools. Ocean's newly opened Lameco flyover damaged 3 weeks after commissioning. Former adult film star sworn in as Columbia senator. What's on the Vanguard newspapers? You can't speak for everybody. Oti denies Southeast has endorsed Tinubu support Uzodinma's claim. Be bold to support your kinsman. Atiku blasts Obasanjo over Aba bribery claim. Cyber criminals and family members from Nigeria, other countries face new U.S. visa ban. Troops kill, kidnap suspects, rescue three victims in Kwara and Kogi operations. Newcastle sign Monaco midfielder Bamba on 5-year deal. Sunday Vanguard newspapers, Matawame blasts opposition over foreign lobbying to undermine Tinubu's government. The last calendar says, WAF on favorite Nigerian eyes will cut slots, record prize money. So the last newspaper of today, which is the National Newspapers, the first calendar says, Lead arrest suspected cultist in Delta, recovers four pistols. Aisha Buhari pays condolence visits to Rotimi Amaechi family after mother's passing. Obasanjo denies deceiving AD leaders in 2003, rebuts of Osawa's claim. Supreme Court affirms Oyebanjo's candidacy for Ekiti governorship election. Troops arrest five suspected kidnappers, recover arms in Yobe. While some of the nation newspapers, Bauchi police nabs woman for allegedly pouring boiling water on pregnant co-wife, a newborn baby dies. Team Nigeria joins opening ceremony of Glasgow 2026 Commonwealth Games as campaign kicks off. Fashola records first encounter with Sawo Olu, praises his leadership qualities. I'll resign if my NBA election was rigged. Badajo Okunsonya. The last calendar says, Anderson excited after completing $160 million move to Man City. So wrapping up today's newspaper headlines, thank you for listening. I am Judy Chinenge, saying, have a lovely day. We'll

They just need your better. My betacious Nigeria country people and Ogbonge listeners out there, I greet you now, especially, I say welcome to News Across Geopolitical Zone for Niger. Again, on top of some binoculars radio, now you hear our voice. And my name is Jojo Namani. And I'm ready to summon you another round of updates as it is showcase for the papers. So like you say, we know what in the sub for the country today. First of all, the ritual say Enugu aircraft overshot the runway for Benin Airport, injured some passengers. The aircraft carried 68 passengers and crew veered off runway due to heavy rainfall. This one of the incident will happen for Benin City Airport, where we hear say one plane will be Enugu airline he fall down. Thank God say nobody die for that incident, for the tragic. Troops, hunters, arrest 5 suspected kidnappers. They don't recover AK-47 rifles for Yobi raid. And Nigeria Army, I run the matter, and then they talk that update. UN, they urge evacuation of 6,000 sailors where they stranded for inside the Strait of Hormuz. That one, and for Iran, with the hear that update they come. South African courts don't pause impeachment proceedings against their president, who will be Cyril Ramaphosa. Theme for the updates, with the riches, aviation minister will be Kiyamo, in our other probe after Enugu aircraft slide off runway for its Benin Airport, according by report. For sport matter, Jurgen Klopp don't appoint new head coach of Germany, and the throwback clip with the show Kenneth Okonkwo previously attacking Atiku, the update says he don't show face for the papers. Meku Karigo Sport again, Newcastle don't sign Monaco midfielder will be Bamba for inside 5-year deal. Kano governor don't appoint former anti-corruption chief making lead drug war, and the Gavosef don't explain why he do that appointment. Casina don't intensify fight against out of school crisis, recruits over 9,000 teachers for there. And Steve for inside Casina, just in case you don't know, the government for there says that they roll out far-reaching intervention to tackle the root causes of multidimensional poverty and reduce the growing number of out of school children. CCB don't revive probe of alleged land grabbing by Enugu government officials after Sahara Reporter exposed the matter. Resident they decry incident and a trailer gridlock for Kwara Road. Yes, in Toximen, accident really happened for Kwara Road. You don't they many where well. They could tell you also say for inside people with a watch all this cartoon, Avatar creators, they don't unveil the first Avatar studio film at Comic Con, announced new series, while they remain optimistic despite recent leak setback. Yes, many people rewatch the Avatar well, and then like how they do their movie. Adani Energy don't win $880.8 million Adra Pradesh transmission project to supply power for green hydrogen ammonia development and the rising demand. For Obodo country Nigeria, Nelfon don't begin payment of June-July upkeep allowances. That one for the student loan, scheme, and then they run that one. Would they also say, as they reach us, they move beyond social media activism. Uni Abuja don't tell youth. Say, not be only for social media that would talk, and we can do waiting good day concrete where people go see, say, man, they're serious. Kogi Political Forum don't comment Tinubu over appointment of Abu Mohammed for inside the NPC DG. Yes, Abu Mohammed, I be the new NPC DG, if you not know. Recovery operation day ongoing for the Kwara Bridge as officials continue to declare the falling plywood from the roadway. Yes, one incident happened for there, because I'm saying that bridge, it get problem. Femi Otedola
chairman of First Hold Corp PLC, you know, increasing stake for inside the company. As you could say, he acquired another 706,131,000 shares with value at 77.6 naira, 77.6 billion naira, I beg your pardon, through the investment vehicle within the called Cavados Global Services Limited. One person don't they confirm say he don't dead, but inside two others can they sustain injury. We follow the multiple crashes for inside the Kara Bridge along the Lagos Ibadan Expressway for the early hours of Friday. Make we tell you also say one person on the by again for inside the matter we consign the shooting we near Harvard Gallery statement for Occupy West Bank Friday. That one he consigned a good evil story. We could come back home now. The Christian Association of Nigeria CAN and the NSCRA, they don't endorse interfaith code and then they urge dialogue, responsible leadership and unity to combat hate speech and religious division. US FDA, they don't recall nearly $1.6 million dozen egg after potential salmonella contamination through no illness, they don't they reported yet. See for news across the globe, I could tell you also say multi-vehicle crash on top Kwara Bridge. That one can trigger massive traffic along Lagos Ibadan Expressway. Energy expert talks say that they urge commercial review for inside $27 billion African Atlantic gas pipeline. Donald Trump is a fool. U.S. House Democrat, they fire back after president celebrity endorsement allegation. That one it gets as it be. And we could tell you also say Matawale don't blast opposition over foreign lobbying to undermine Tinubu's government. See for the news today, one person don't buy and injure people day for inside the crash we happen for Kara Bridge. Guardiola don't turn down Italy job in the prioritized family time, according to reports. I forget to say Pep Guardiola, if you don't tell us, making good take the job as the head coach for the Italian, you know, national team. But right now, update with the Richard Sime. You don't turn it down. Based on say, you say one get time with the family. And now, Brado inaugurate 2027 budget committee. And Sultan come to Nigeria. They don't reject hate speech and embrace dialogue. Uzo Dima can speak for everybody. OT declare on 2027 Southeast backing of Tinubu. My country people, here we talk today for news across geopolitical zone for Niger. On top is on Binoculars Radio 105.1 Urumi. And don't forget to say another fresh episode and package will reach you again tomorrow, where we'll see can tell you the make sense story we show face for the news. But the ones we're not too polar today, my brother, knock first. Just take him as we see, because now as we see, we tell you. My name is Najuju Namani, I'll be a radio country brother. By the grace of the Almighty God, we'll see you again tomorrow for another beautiful package. I salute now.

In the name of the Father, and of the Son, and of the Holy Spirit, amen. Greetings of peace to you, dear brothers and sisters in Christ. Welcome to Masses of our Faith from Eastern Binoculars Radio, your number one radio station in Eastland. Today, as we celebrate the Feast of the Apostle St. James, our first reading will be taken from 2 Corinthians 4, 7 to 15. And the theme is, we'll carry always in the body the death of Jesus. Brethren, we have this treasure in earthen vessel to show that the transcendent power belongs to God and not to us. We are afflicted in every way, but not crushed, perplexed, but not driven into despair, persecuted, but not forsaken, struck down, but not destroyed, always carrying in the body the death of Jesus, so that the life of Jesus may also be manifested in our bodies. For while we live, we are always being given up to death for Jesus' sake, so that the life of Jesus may be manifested in our mortal flesh. So death is at work in us, but life in you. Since we have the same spirit of faith as he had, who wrote, I believed and so I spoke, we too believe and so we speak, knowing that he who raised the Lord Jesus will raise us also with Jesus and bringing us with you into his presence. For it is all for your sake, so that as grace extends to more and more people, it may increase thanksgiving to the glory of God. The theme of our gospel reading is, you will drink my chalice. Matthew 20:20-28. At that time, the mother of the sons of Zebedee came up to Jesus with her sons, and kneeling before him, she asked him for something. And he said to her, what do you want? She said to him, command that these two sons of mine may sit, one at your right hand and one at your left, in your kingdom. But Jesus answered, you do not know what you are asking. Are you able to drink the chalice that I am to drink? They called to him. They said to him, we are able. He said to them, you will drink my chalice, but to sit at my right hand and at my left is not mine to grant, but it is for those for whom it has been prepared by my Father. And when the ten heard it, they were indignant at the two brothers. But Jesus called them to him and said, you know that the rulers of the Gentiles lord it over them, and their great men exercise authority over them. It shall not be so among you. But whoever will be great among you must be your servant, and whoever would be first among you must be your slave, even as the Son of Man came not to be saved, but to save, and to give his life as a ransom for many. Reflection. Our Christian life and ministry are a treasure in an earthen vessel. They are full of trials and tribulations, but God's power is always at work in every believer to sustain and perfect this gift, making it to bear abundant fruits despite the human limitations of those who possess it. Jesus called James alongside his brother John and made them part of his inner circle of apostles despite their shortcomings. Jesus tried to get them to understand clearly the true concept of Christian leadership, which entails humble service of God and fellow men and women without self-interest. Like St. Paul, every minister of the gospel is called to embrace Christ's suffering and death as a testimony of true leadership that is capable of bringing forth new life in oneself and in others. And so this day we ask you that you stay with us because we are weak and that we need your strength. We will not fall so often. Stay with us, Lord, for you are able, you are our life, and without you, we are nothing. In the name of Jesus Christ, we pray. Amen. Thank you for joining us today. God bless you. Have a wonderful day.

Leader for Nigeria in distress. All-powerful and merciful Father, you are the God of justice, love and peace. You rule over all the nations of the earth. Power and might are in your hands, and no one can withstand you. We present our country, Nigeria, before you. We pray and thank you, for you are the source of all we have and are. We are sorry for all the sins we have committed and for the good deeds we have failed to do. In your loving forgiveness, keep us safe from the punishment we deserve. Lord, we are weighed down not only by uncertainties, but also by moral, economic, and political problems. Listen to the cries of your people who confidently turn to you. God of infinite goodness, our strength in adversity, our health in weakness, our comfort in sorrow, be merciful to us, your people. Spare this nation, Nigeria, from chaos, anarchy, and doom. Bless us with your kingdom of justice, love, and peace. We ask this through Christ our Lord. Most Sacred Heart of Jesus, Immaculate Heart of Mary.

and of the Son, and of the Holy Spirit. Amen. You expired, Jesus, but the source of life gushed forth for souls, and the ocean of mercy opened up for the whole world. O fount of life, unfathomable divine mercy, envelop the whole world and empty yourself out upon us. O blood and water which gushed forth from the heart of Jesus, as a fount of mercy for us, I trust in you. O blood and water which gushed forth from the heart of Jesus, as a fount of mercy for us, I trust in you. O blood and water which gushed forth from the heart of Jesus, as a fount of mercy for us, I trust in you. Our Father, who art in heaven, hallowed be thy name. Thy kingdom come, thy will be done, on earth as it is in heaven. Give us this day our daily bread, and forgive us our trespasses, as we forgive those who trespass against us. And lead us not into temptation, but deliver us from evil. Amen. Hail Mary, full of grace, the Lord is with thee. Blessed art thou among women, and blessed is the fruit of thy womb, Jesus. Holy Mary, Mother of God, pray for us sinners, now and at the hour of our death. Amen. I believe in God, the Father Almighty, creator of heaven and earth, and in Jesus Christ, his only Son, our Lord, who was conceived by the Holy Spirit, born of the Virgin Mary, suffered under Pontius Pilate, was crucified, died, and was buried. He descended into hell. On the third day he rose again from the dead. He ascended into heaven, and is seated at the right hand of God the Father Almighty. From there he will come to judge the living and the dead. I believe in the Holy Spirit, the Holy Catholic Church, the communion of saints, the forgiveness of sins, the resurrection of the body, and life everlasting. Amen.

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Bless us and you prosper. 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

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Join us, the Igbo Community Network. We are all connected forever.

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We are one people, one destiny. 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

0: NSIB, Bere Ida, Wadi, NUPRC, Sokwe, awon ise agbegbe to ju egberun adoje 1100 lo tesiwaju ni Niger Delta. 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
1: Alright, ladies and gentlemen, my name is Samson Alamano, also known as the Enjoyment's Landlord. I'm speaking right now, always listen to Sports Daily on Esam Banakola Radio. 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
2: Welcome to Sports Daily from Esam Banakola Radio. I am Big Billy. First from the local sport. NPFL champions Rangers International have reached an agreement with Remo Stars to use the club stadium in Ikeni as their home ground for the preliminary rounds of the CAF Champions League. In a separate news, Chairman of the National Sports Commission, Shehu Diko, has assured the Super Falcons that they will receive the cash rewards, houses and national honor certificate promised by President Bola Ahmed Tinubu following their 2024 Women's African Cup of Nations triumph, insisting the delay is due to government processes rather than a change of commitment. In another development, Python Golf Club Port Harcourt has been officially unveiled as the host venue for the Nigerian National Finals of this year International Paris Golf Championship as the race to the World Final gathers momentum. This is the Beat of Sports from Esam Binoculars Radio. I am Big Billy saying do have a lovely day and God bless you all.
3: 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First headlines. Why I stop buying gifts for men? Toke Makinwa. Discipline sustains career longevity, not talent. Ramsey Noah. I am Judith Chinenge. Now the entertainment news in details. Controversial media personality and an actress, Toke Makinwa, has revealed that she no longer buys gifts for men she's romantically involved with. Speaking in a recent episode of her Toke Moment podcast, which had reality star Beauty Tukara as guest, Makinwa said her experience with an older man as an undergraduate made her stop buying gifts for men. She recounted how she found out her older boyfriend was cheating on her after using her school fees to sponsor his birthday celebration and how it traumatized her. In a separate news, veteran Nollywood Nigerian movie star Ramsey Noah has stated that talent alone can't sustain career longevity. The actor stated this in an Instagram post on Wednesday, speaking about the lesson learned in his career and how he has managed to stay relevant in the industry. The 55-year-old attributed the feat to being disciplined. While stating that talent alone is not enough, Ramsey explained that discipline is the only thing that keeps him consistent when inspiration fails. To wrap up the entertainment news, listen to the headlines again. Why I stopped buying gifts for men. Toke Makinwa. Discipline sustains career longevity, not talent. Ramsey Noah. This is all of you today on entertainment news. Thank you for listening. I am Judith Chinenge. Have a lovely day.

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0: Okay, welcome back, my dear listeners. I'm glad to have you with us again. I hope you all enjoyed the break. Thank you. Let's continue. Okay, good day, distinguished judges, teachers, students, ladies and gentlemen. Welcome to our second debate. The motion before the house is parents are better teachers than
1: kids.
0: Let's continue.
2: Good day, Mr. Chairman, distinguished judges, accurate timekeeper, worthy opponent, ladies and gentlemen. My name is Adinoje Blessing. I stand to support the motion that parents are better teachers than schools. Firstly, parents are a child's first teachers from birth. They teach their children how to speak, walk, behave, and respect others. Secondly, parents know their children's strengths, weakness and talents better than anyone else. This enables them to provide personal guidance and encouragement. Thanks. I will stop here and my second to continue.
3: Good day, Mr. Chairman, distinguished judges, accurate timekeeper, worthy opponents, ladies and gentlemen. My name is Faz Maria. I stand to support the motion that parents are better than teachers, than schools. Thirdly, parents teach important values such as honesty, discipline, kindness, responsibility, and respect. This lesson shapes a child's character and lasts a lifetime. Finally, parents spend more time with their children outside school and continue teaching them through daily experiences. For this reason, I strongly support the motion that parents are better than schools.
4: Good day, Mr. Chairman, panel of judges, accurate timekeeper, worthy opponent, ladies and gentlemen. My name is Eldaki Manuela. I'm here to stand to oppose the motion that parents are better teachers than schools. Firstly, schools have trained and qualified teachers who are equipped to teach different subjects using approved methods. Secondly, schools provide a scripture. Thirdly, schools help children develop social skills by interacting with classmates, teaching, and other members of the school community. Finally, school assess students through tests and examinations, helping to measure their progress and prepare them for further career. For this reason, I strongly oppose the motion that parents are better teachers than school. Thank you.
0: Okay, they face debate. Teachers, where it's allowed for students to use mobile phone in school. The main lesson there is, firstly, technology can improve learning when used responsibly. Another one, excessive or careless use of mobile phones can distract students and affect their academic performance. Students should be disciplined and follow rules regarding phone use. Lastly, schools, parents and students should work together to ensure that mobile phones are used for educational purposes rather than for distraction. In conclusion, for first debate, mobile phones are useful tools, but they should be used wisely and responsibly to support education, not interfere with them. On the second debate, it teaches us that both parents and schools play important roles in child education. Parents build a child's character and values, while schools provide formal education and specialized knowledge. Children achieve the best results when parents and schools work together. The lesson there is, parents are the first teachers who instill good morals, discipline, and values. Schools can provide formal education,

skill teachers, an opportunity for academy and social development. A child's success depends on the cooperation between parents and teachers. Respect, discipline, knowledge, and good character are best developed when both the home and the school work together. In conclusion, neither parents nor schools can fully replace each other. The best education is achieved when parents and schools work hard in hand to raise responsible, knowledgeable, and successful children. We have come to the end of our debate today. My name is Ms. Modesta Chizaram. Thank you all for listening. See you next Saturday. Thank you.

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We they admit children for creche, pre nursery, nursery 1 to nursery 3, primary 1 to primary 6, JSS 1 3 and SS 1. 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
2: Le but! 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
3: Sports lovers, it is another beautiful day and Big Billy is right here in the building to give you the latest happening from the world of sport. Please stay glued to your radio set, don't touch the dial. Big Billy will be right back after this break.

All right, so welcome you back from that break. And if you are just joining in, this is Sports Review with Big Billy right here in the building. Starting from the local sport, Nigerian Super Falcons have unveiled a new jersey featuring 10 stars surrounding the team's badge ahead of the 2026 Women African Cup of Nations. Each star symbolized one of the country's continental triumphs. Eastern Africa declared this in a post on X, formerly known Twitter, on Thursday evening. The 10-time African champions first wore the special kits during the Thursday 2-1 international friendly victory over Tanzania on Thursday. Each of the 10 stars represents one of Nigeria's Women African Cup of Nations title, underlying the Super Falcons' status as the competition's most successful team. Justin Madigu's side will head into Morocco seeking to extend their record by winning another 11 continental crown. The 2026 WAFCON gets underway on Saturday, which is today, with the Super Falcons opening the defense of their title against tournament debutant Malawi at the El Malidan Stadium in Rabat on Tuesday. In another info, the newly appointed interim sole administrator of Bauchi State Football Club, Wiki Torres FC, Haruna Bako, has charged the club's player and technical crew to remain focused and committed as preparation intensifies for the 2026-27 Nigerian National League season. According to a statement made available to correspondent on Thursday, Bako gave the charge during a visit to the team training section at the Abubakar Tafawa Balewa Stadium in Bauchi, where players are currently undergoing assessment and selection ahead of the new campaign. The selection exercise, the statement noted, is aimed at identifying the most qualified players to represent the club in the forthcoming Nigerian National League season. Addressing the player and officials, Bako said his visit was to equip himself with the team following his recent former appointment. Our collective responsibility is to ensure that Wiki Tourist FC secure an immediate return to the Nigerian Premier Football League. This goal can only be achieved through hard work, discipline, unity and total commitment from everyone involved, he said. He also urged the technical crew to maintain fairness and professionalism during this scrimmage exercise. I urge the technical crew to ensure that only the best and most deserving players are selected to wear the color of Wiki Torres FC in the new season. Merit must remain our guiding principle, Bako added. Responding on behalf of the team, the club's technical advisor, Bala Abubakar, assured the administrator of the coach's commitment to the task ahead. We appreciate the confidence response in us and assure you that we will work diligently to build a competitive team capable of returning Wiki FC to the NPFL, Abubakar said. Also speaking, the team's captain, Yusuf Mohammed, pledged the players' readiness to give their all. On behalf of the players, I assure you of our determination and commitment. We will continue to work hard and to do everything possible to ensure Wiki Torres FC regains its place in the Nigerian Premier Football League, he said. In another info, Nigerian striker Tolu Arokodare has broken his silence following reports of a training ground dispute, at once insisting he remains committed to the championship club despite speculation surrounding his future. The 25-year-old issued a statement after a report claimed Wolves prevented him from training with the first team earlier this week in growing transfer speculation. I was very surprised and disappointed to see the media reports, many of which are inaccurate, Arokodare said. Throughout my career, I've always taken great pride in conducting myself professionally and maintaining the highest training standards. My commitment has always been to prepare myself as well as possible so that I can contribute to my teammates and the club whenever I am called upon. I remain under contract with Wolves and my only intention is to fulfill my responsibility professionally by training,
doing my job and contributing to the team in accordance with the contract. The statement comes after reports alleged when he started not to train with the rest of the squad. It was also claimed that the club deployed additional security at their Captain Park training ground on Tuesday to prevent him from returning. The development follows the appointment of new manager Cesar Pasito, who replaced Rob Edwards after Wolves were relegated from the Premier League following a last place finish. Aroko Dare, who scored 6 goals in 38 appearances last season, has attracted interest from Serie A club Girona and Fiorentina during the summer transfer window. Fiorentina reportedly understood to have had an offer rejected, while the Nigerian also turned down the move to Turkish side Trabzonspor. And with that info, I shall quickly observe a break, and when I'm back, I'll be giving you more info on the program. Please stay glued to your radio set, don't touch the dial. The Billy will be right back after this break.

I'd like to welcome you back from that break, and if you're just joining in, this is Sports Review with Big Billy right here in the building. AC Milan have confirmed that Victorian midfielder Luka Modric has signed a 1-year contract extension, keeping the Croatian at the Serie A club for another season. The 40-year-old joined Milan last summer after ending his 30-year spell at Real Madrid, signing an initial 1-year contract with an option for a further year. Modric made 37 appearances in all competitions during his debut campaign, scoring 2 goals as Milan finished 5th in Serie A and reached the last 16 of the Coppa Italia. As reported by BBC Sport on Thursday, reacting to the extension, the former Ballon d'Or winner expressed his delight at remaining with the club. "I am thrilled to stay at AC Milan, where you made me feel welcome and love from the very first day," Modric said. "After a season below our expectation, the desire to bounce back is immense. A new season and a new challenge awaits us, a project I believe in, and that motivates me. I'm ready to continue to give everything again for this shirt, and I'm so proud to keep wearing this color. Can't wait to return to Cesaro and Fiora." Modric recently featured in his 5th FIFA World Cup with Croatia, whose campaign ended in the round of 32 following defeat to Portugal. The Croatian captain enjoying a glanced career at Real Madrid, winning 6 UEFA Champions League titles and 4 La Liga crowns after joining from Tottenham Hotspur in 2012. Milan now under the management of former Manchester United coach Ruben Amorim. Not yet ready for the loss of 2 close friends and members of his backroom team to Spain, in as he prepared for his fight since their death.

Sinan and Latif died when the vehicle in which they were traveling with Joshua and the driver collided with a sanitary truck on a major road near Lagos, Nigeria on December 29, 2025. Joshua, who sustained minor injury in the crash, is set to return to the ring against Christian Bringer on Saturday in his first contest since knocking out American boxer Jack Paul 10 days before the accident. "It is tough every time I think about it. It hurts. Even talking about it now, pictures, it hurts, but I keep my mind occupied. If I stop, you let it sink in, and I'm not ready for it to sink in," Joshua told the BBC Sport. Sinan had served as Joshua's full-time sport and exercise rehabilitation coach for more than 10 years, while Latif, a personal trainer, was long-time friend of the boxer. Hours before the clash, Joshua had posted a video on Instagram of himself playing table tennis with Latif. And with that info, I've come to the close of Hassan Binoculars Radio Sport Review today, and I hope you enjoyed every bit of it. Please stay glued to your radio set and don't touch the dial. Big Billy is saying, do have a lovely day. Thanks for listening, and happy Saturday to you all.

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Your search don't end though, because Good Friday International School Limited, where they from number 3 Idumara Quarters, Ukoni Uromi, don't open admission for new session. We they admit children for creche, pre nursery, nursery 1 to nursery 3, primary 1 to primary 6, JSS 1 3 and SS 1. 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

Yes, so my fellow Nigeria country people, respect to Ali for now for hearing from us from Eastern Banacolas Radio Gongon, like no other station, my listeners are there. In fact, if people are wonderful, make no worry, everywhere they well, everywhere good. Everywhere still, as I do it, a little now from here, even for his eye, well, now, welfare, well, Emily. Everywhere they well, everywhere still, one of them more rest. So thank you, Bob, because we get plenty to read to this show from this gist, please. This is a tapo chukmata program on the common people. Unando. I'm a first of the theologian, if you call me Mr. T. I'm in the anchor this program to the Karimata from old school level, Karikon new school level, based on update recent gist with the play for Abudo country. Nigeria and beyond, they were for this game changer program. We'll take the Karimata from past tense, call present tense. Our WhatsApp number, if you chukma for this another program, is 00519181839. My recording was happening by gift for clarity's sake, 00519181839. They free chat to us, talk your own as an individual, as our listener, one of the allies the entire is with this program, so, how you reason and more, right on. Based on viral online, social media network, friends, and other sources, you get what you play for Abudo country, when we still need career people, along with busy men are ugly. Situation with it be, get one woman when they just parade for Enugu State, go. For one community for there with the apple,

Udo Kogadi, in peace it shall be. 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But never forget the motherland, Alaibo.

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We are one people, one destiny. Join us, the Igbo Community Network. We are all connected forever. Cockroaches.

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0: 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The church auditorium, in Tieo's Over Road, behind Yorkville Resort, Port Harcourt.

Okay, Steve Richards, please investigate. Yes, this one up. We die for inside a police investigative matter. Very sad news there. I could tell you, same. President Tinubu, congratulovia to the Minister of Works. We name David. Yeah. And on top of birthday, she do begin the prism as a located and durable restaurant. They founder this focus foundation, Dr. Ayimode OB Akintan Adejumwon. He done launched the foundation first support group for Lagos, provide education, emotional support, and holistic care for people who live with scoliosis. Yes, that one. Yeah, sickness, airway. Yeah, if you notice, American based professor Ayodele, you know, in attention, Nigerian peoples and NP. I hope say you become president someday. Nobody doubts Peter Obi, one term promise. Who they talk this one? Nah, he running mate will be Moza Kwakwaso Rabiu. I seen the talk say Obi don't come out.

0: talk say if they give him the chance, 4 years go reach and take face Nigeria, say he not go do to them. He go even swear legal affidavit will go bind down to those words. And right now, the guy will be runner up or will be you know, second in command for inside the presidential ambition will be Kwakwaso. Not that with you be the talk. Yeah, don't emerge as chairman of the plenipotentiary of the African Telecommunication Union. Seiko Citizen followed the conclusion of the 7th ordinary session of the don't tell lies about the dead Al Mustafa, the SDSS officer. You know, say this SDSS officer come out talk say Abacha die when he did do Amogbeswege for inside Abuja guest house. Right now, this man they tell him say, Oga, you cannot tell lie about who don't buy. He supposed to rest in peace. So Kupu, they sue Umahi over the nurse Habila's death and they demand autopsy, 20 billion naira damage. Yes, that one another scandal we have with this Habila nurse, so go there, Kino come. Atiku, death is penalty for drug-related offenses in China. And so Atiku did talk the matter. And on top, and on Delta, suspected court is allegedly shooting colleague. We renounce membership. This one a very sad one. The person say no, they do again. You go leave them. If you say you want to, do your own. But right now, the guy don't lose his life. Because it's a, you know, they do again. Chairman of the Nigerian Police Committee, who is there for the establishment of state police, who named the Professor Olu Ogunsaki, made on here the House of Representatives passed Police Constitutional Amendment B, and he gonna describe him as the major breakthrough for inside Nigerian policing security. Don't forget them, those ones are people who is today for inside. No matter where they come from, Zamfara says they ban you check. I was there. The tribute that new experience will balance your political and general info work of essay in a suite. Now, paper. Grace of the Almighty with the year. Come sensation tomorrow to come tell you within the sub new space, the so that you go keep you abreast of what in the happen for the country Nigeria. My name is Money, your country brother. Long Barbara. Now.
1: In the name of the Father and of the Son and the Holy Spirit, amen. Greetings of peace to you, dear brothers and sisters in Christ. Welcome to Matters of Afghanistan by Nokulas Radio, your number one video station in Asianland. Today, our first reading will be taken from 1 Kings chapter 3, verse 5, 7 to 12, where the theme is, you are asked for your understanding. In those Gibeon, the Lord appeared to Solomon in a dream. God said, this is what I shall give you. One said, Lord, my God, I have made your servant king in place of Adam. Who I am, but I do not know how to go and plant is in the mind, miss your people whom you have chosen, a great people that cannot plant it. Give your servant, therefore, and undergovern your people, that I may discern an evil. For who is able to govern these great people of yours? It pleased the Lord that Solomon had asked this. God said to him, because he said, I have not asked for yourself long life or riches or the life of your enemies, but I have asked for yourself understanding to discern what is right, do according to your word. Behold, I give you a wise and discerning mind, so that none like you has been before you, and none like you shall arise after you. Our second reading will be taken from Romans 8:28-30. And he predestined us to be conformed to the image of his Son. Brethren, we know that in everything God works for good with those who love him, who are called according to his purpose. For those whom he foreknew, he also predestined to be conformed to the image of his Son, in order that he might be the firstborn among many brethren. And those whom he predestined, he also called. And those whom he called, he also justified. And those whom he justified, he also glorified. The theme of our gospel reading is, he says all that he has and buys the feed. Matthew 13:44-50. Jesus said to the crowds, the king is like treasure hidden.

in a field which a man found and covered up. Then in his joy he goes and sells all that he has and buys that field. Again, the kingdom of heaven is like a merchant to search for fine pearls, who on finding one pearl of great value, went and sold all that he had and bought it. Again, heaven is like a net which was thrown into the sea and gathered fish of every kind. When it was full, men drew it ashore and sat and sorted the good into vessels, or threw away the bad. So it will be at the close of age. The angels will come out and separate the evil from the righteous and throw them into the furnace of fire. Here there will be weeping and gnashing of teeth. Have you understood? Therefore, every scribe who has been trained for the kingdom of God brings what is new and what is old. In the and told him to ask for whatever he saw, assuring him that it would be granted him. Previously, King Solomon didn't ask for anything that is worldly or material, but rather for the wisdom of true leadership over his people. Of course, God granted his prayers and gave him even more than he had even bargained for, because he had prayed in accordance with God's will. This shows that God answers all prayers that are well-intentioned, prayers that come from a humble, simple, and contrite heart. That is why St. Paul assures the Romans that in everything, God works for good of the people who love him. In the Gospel, Jesus compares the kingdom to a priceless treasure that far exceeds the value of everything one can possess in life. It is also like a household that accommodates the bad, the good, and the ugly. Hence, the values of the kingdom of God transcend times, circumstances, and the human condition. So this day we ask you, Lord, that you make us mindful of your word. What does it profit a man if he gains the whole world but suffers the loss of his own soul? Be thou henceforth our only treasure. Make our hearts too solicitous for the vain and fleeting things of this earth. Do not allow anything to separate us from you. Grant us the grace, Father, to give up all things, to empty ourselves of all selfishness, so that your love may reign in us. In the name of Jesus Christ, we pray. Amen. Thank you for joining us today. God have a wonderful Sunday.

people of Nigeria in distress. All power, Father, you are the God of Jehovah and peace. You rule over all the nations of the earth. Power and might are in your hands, and no one can withstand you. We present our country, Nigeria, before you. We pray and thank you, for you are the source of all we have and are. We are sorry for all the sins we have committed and for the good deeds we have failed to do. In your loving forgiveness, save from the punishment you deserve. Lord, we are weighed down not only by uncertainties, but also by moral, economic, and political problems. Listen to the cries of your people, who confidently turn to you. God, goodness, our strength in advance, our health in weakness, our counsel to us, your people, spare this nation from chaos, anarchy, and doom. Your kingdom of justice, love, and peace, we ask this, our Lord. Most Sacred Heart of Jesus, Immaculate Heart of Mary.

0: the news on the hour from S Radio Uromi. First, the headlines. Edo Hospital acquires IVF equipment, expands fertility care. IG did not issue shoot on site order in Benue. Please. Pastor found dead in Akwaibom. Please begin probe. I am Judith Shinenye. Now the news in details. The management of Edo Specialist Hospital, Benin City, announced the acquisition of in vitro fertilization equipment to support couples experiencing infertility. Speaking at a press at the hospital, the chief medical director, Dr. Antonia Njoku, commended Governor Monde Oyolo for approving purchase of the equipment, describing it as a major boost to healthcare delivery in the state. The briefing was held alongside a media tour organized to mark the hospital's 7th anniversary. The acquisition would improve healthcare and couples with infertility. In reproductive healthcare, many couples who have difficulty conceiving will now receive assistance through IVF. The CMD also announced that a hospital's residency training program in obstetrics and gynecology had received full accreditation from the West African College of Surgeons and the National Postgraduate Medical College of Nigeria. She added that the hospital recently secured accreditations for its family medicine and departments. Njoku attributes to the support of the state government that the administration has strengthened healthcare services across the primary, secondary, and tertiary levels. According to her, the governor approved the absorption of 126 contract workers into the Edo State Civil Service and authorized the recruitment of additional medical personnel, resulting in over 290 direct jobs. She further disclosed that the hospital has signed a memorandum of understanding with Mondem University, Irua, to serve as a teaching hospital for the training of medical students. In a separate news, the Nigeria Police Force has clarified remarks by the Inspector General of Police, Olatunji Desu, on the use of firearms by police officers, saying he did not issue a shoot on sight order against people carrying illegal arms. Several media outlets had reported on Friday that Desu ordered police officers to shoot on sight anyone found carrying illegal firearms, following his remarks at a stakeholders meeting in Makurdi, Benue State. However, in a clarification issued on Saturday, the force said the IGP had been referred to Force Order 237, which governs the legal and operational conditions for the use of firearms by police officers. At the stakeholders meeting in Makurdi, Benue State, Chief of Police P. Rewans Desu, PSC, did not issue any shoot on sight orders as briefed on 237, which governs the legal and operational conditions for firearm use, and that the know when it is appropriate to deploy their weapons in line with established rules of engagement. He further stressed that illegal arms possessions and killings will not be tolerated. The public is encouraged to view the attached videos of the Inspector General's actual remarks for the full context, the force added. In the video, Desu Patel said, "We have given instructions to our men. We are the only ones recognized to carry arms around. No other person is entitled to do that," he said. We will now stay to come. Pastor found dead in Akwa Ibom. Please begin probe. Please stay tuned.
1: We do it.

0: 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A lot more. 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
1: Welcome back. If you're just tuning in, this is Esan Binoculars News on the Hour. Before now, I informed you that Edo Hospital acquires IVF equipment, expands fertility care. IG did not issue shoots on site order in Benue. Please. Now the rest of the news. Operative of the Apostolic Power. Power in the Word of God for the World Ministry, around Pastor Eteitim Udo, who reportedly committed suicide. A statement issued by the Command's Public Relations Officer, DSP Tifon John, in Oyo said, press call the July 2026 at about 8:18 a.m. from a resident who informed the police that upon arriving at the church premises, where he usually parks his motorcycle, he noticed an unusual gathering. The resident told the police that he was subsequently informed by the father had led his. According to the statements, operatives immediately mobilized to the scene, where preliminary observations revealed that a disease was found suspended with a twisted mosquito. Said that the scene was photographs were taken and relevant exhibits were recovered to aid forensic examinations and further investigation. The diseased body was evacuated to the hospital, where the doctor on duty confirmed his death. Meanwhile, the Commissioner of Police, CP Baba Azare, assured members of the public that the investigation will be thorough, impartial and professionally conducted. He appealed to everyone with useful information that could assist the
2: this moment of consecration and grace. Follow us and watch live on Facebook.
1: He did not issue suit on site order in place. Dead in Akwa Ibom. This is our today on air. Thank you for listening. I am Judith Chinenye. Have a nice day.
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4: 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One bar near the only machine on serio. I can do hospital. Yeah, do specialist hospital with that I'm even on serio. 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Oh my God, I'm going to say the Chief Medical Director, Dr. Antonia Joku. 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
3: All right, ladies and gentlemen, my name is MC Alamano, also known as Enjoyment Landlord. Your sports update from here. 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
4: Welcome to Sports Daily from Esan Binoculars Radio. I am Big Billy. First from the local sport, Team Nigeria produced one of the most dominant opening day performances of any nation at the Glasgow 2026 Commonwealth Games on Friday, headlined by team captain Folasade Oluwafemi, US world record breaking gold in the women's heavyweight para power lifting event as the country sat second on the medals table behind Australia after the first day of competition. With news, Team Nigeria at the Glasgow 2026 Commonwealth Games on Friday, after recording their first ever victory in 3x3 basketball with a 21-7 over the Cayman Islands in their Pool A opener. In another development, Jurgen Klopp has warned that he could walk away from his role as Germany head coach.

0: media face to respect his family's privacy. The former Liverpool manager made the comment during his first press conference after being appointed new head coach on a four-year contract. This is Beat of Sport from Asian Binoculars Radio. I am Big Billy saying do have a lovely day and thanks for listening.
1: Welcome to Entertainment News from Asian Binoculars Radio, Uromi. First, the headlines. Don't dig anything less than gold. Actress Brooke Wright tells ladies, it is not my duty to protect actors' marriages. Producer Biodun Steven, I am Judith Chinenye. Now the entertainment news in details. Veteran Nollywood actress Brooke Wright has urged ladies not to be ashamed of making financial demands in relationships or have high tastes in men. Speaking in a recent episode of the Moriah Show, Wright criticized what she described as men's crippled hypocrisy in tagging and shaming women who make demands or having high tastes as gold diggers. According to her, there is nothing wrong with being a gold digger. She advised young ladies not to settle for anything less than gold. The movie star urged men to only go for women.

0: Vivek Kumar Edwin. In another development, Nigeria and Israel on Friday reaffirmed their commitment to deepening bilateral cooperation in research, technology, and as both countries pledged to expand partnerships that entrepreneurship, commercialize research, and accelerate economic development. The commitment was made at the closing ceremony and innovation showcase of the Israel-Nigeria Innovation Fellowship for Aspiring Investors and Researchers cohort in Abuja, where the Ambassador of Israel to Nigeria, Michael Freeman, announced that funding had been secured for the fifth edition of the program, scheduled to begin in October 2026. This is all we have for you on Business News from Eastern Binoculars Radio. 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
1: 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First, the headlines. Indians use for social media with memes as exam scandal. Protests hit Monday in years 13. Belgium arrests one Canadian intern at NATO headquarters on spying charges. I am Joseph Osamu Iguare. Now the news and details. Narendra Modi's government widened the movement search leak, including the illegal ship medical entrance test, ignited the protests a month ago, with students saying the scandal wrecked career, protected, and shattered trust in education. In a separate orbit, Belgian authority arrested a Canadian woman of Chinese origin on July 24 after searches of her home and workplace tied to suspected spying on NATO's ship.

0: headquarters. Fiebo Fischer fire raised concern, prompted a joint investigation by Belgian military intelligence and federal police. Prosecutors said she is suspected of spying for a third country and belonging to a criminal organization. Wrap up news across the globe. The headlines again. Indians youth flood social media with memes as a Sam scandal protest hit Modi in year 13. Belgium arrests one Canadian intern at NATO headquarters on spying charges. And that is news across the globe. Thank you for joining. You have a pleasant day. Welcome to the religious segment on this on Binoculars Radio. First, the headlines. Pope the Church in Asia, united in charity, build bridges throughout the continent. Pope appoints new Holy See permanent observer at the UN in New York. I am Joseph Osamu Iguari, and now on the news in details. As we gather to discuss the important issues affecting the life and future of the Catholic Church in Asia, I assure you of my spiritual closeness, praying that you and members gathered in for the 12th Plenary Assembly of the Federation of the Asian Bishops taking place from July 20th to 26th. Meanwhile, Pope Leo XIV has appointed Archbishop Christopher Zephyr El-Kassi as the Holy See new permanent observer to the United Nations in New York. The appointment was announced on Saturday by the Holy See Press Office. Lebanese-born Archbishop El-Kassi Tikula, Archbishop of Roselle, has until now served as Apostolic Nuncio to the United Arab Emirates and Yemen, as well as the Apostolic Delegate to the Arabian Peninsula. To bring the religious news to close the alliance again, Pope the Church in Asia, united in charity, build bridges throughout the continent. Pope appoints new Holy See permanent observer to the UN in New York. The size of the religious news today. Thank you for staying tuned. I'm Joseph Osamu Iguari saying, you have a great day.
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2: 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It's your weather forecast for Rumi, Eastern Northeast Local Government, protected by Metro State. My name is Jake Grace. By 12 o'clock in the morning, there will be a light rain of 73 degrees Celsius, a relative humidity of 93%. And by 6 o'clock in the evening, there will be a rain of 79 degrees Celsius, of relative humidity of 84%. And by 8 o'clock in the evening, there will be a light rain of 75 degrees Celsius, a relative humidity of 92%. And by 11 o'clock in the evening, the temperature will be stable of its relative humidity, 95%. And the sun will rise by 6:28 a.m. and the sun will set by 6:55 p.m. And that will be that in weather forecast for Rumi, Eastern Northeast Local Government, protected by Metro State. Stay tuned and stay connected. I don't touch that. Thank you.
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2: Salamuse Ofie Sirema Una Brendan Shinyak Asi Kefeka

Big Billy will look after that, isn't it? And we're back from that break. Joining in. This is Sport with you right here in the building from the Super Falcons camp. Super Falcons forward, Estelle Kurunkwo, has accused cleaning staff at the Morocco Hotel where the team camp ahead of the Women's African Cup of Nations of stealing cash from players' rooms. Kurunkwo made the allegation in a serious post on Friday, saying how the alleged theft were discovered and how hotel management responded. In the post, she said the money went missing while the players were out of their rooms and the cleaner were in to tidy up. Nigerian camp at a hotel in Casablanca as part of 2026 Women African Cup of Nations. The squad scheduled departure for Rabat's venue of their Group C matches on Friday. The cleaning people stole the money, tell me where to put the money. In one poll, urged teammates and to write bad reviews of the hotel. She initially said $500 had been taken from her belongings or issued.

In a correction, guys, I did my calculation wrong. They actually stole $700, not $500. She wrote alongside a photo of teammates in the hotel. She listed several other squad members. She were affected. According to her post, a teammate identified as Halle had 100,000 taken. Another player, OC, which is Ashisha Toshola, also lost 100,000, while a player identified as Dre Omanwa had €120 stolen. She said a further unspecified amount was also taken from teammates. She said the squad confronted hotel staff over missing cash but got no clear explanation and they didn't have the assistance. Respectful, she was. Esther Okurunkwo added that after she reported the matter from desk staff, showed little concern, stressing that neither of them seemed troubled by the report. Of the post with a strong warning to prospective guests, describing her experience at the hotel as poor and alleging that his staff stole from guests. Deborah Abiodun and Gift Monday compared Falcon Squad as their Maru's hotel camp in Casablanca ahead of the tournament, with head coach Justin Madugu feeding a full 25-player squad as preparation intensified. The 10-time defending champions opened their title defense in Morocco with qualification for the 2027 World Cup as a record $2 million fee prize on the line. From the Super Falcons camp, Super Falcons midfielder Tony Panning has said Nigeria are targeting back-to-back Women's African Cup of Nations title in Morocco, insisting the country stand as comes with Tottenham, the team won 2 years ago. The Inter Milan midfielder, who was part squad and leading to the fourth title, discussed the Super Falcons' title defense, the significance of the tournament for African women football, and what winning another trophy would mean for the team in an exclusive interview. Caliber of talent emerging across ahead of the competition. We know all of the amazing talented women that have come out of Africa. It is an amazing football to watch. I think in Africa we play such a distinct type of football. It will be an exciting one because it is for qualifying for the 2027 Women's World Cup, she said. Speaking on Nigeria's reputation in African football, she said the Super Falcons carry the weight of expectation into every tournament they entered. It is known that Nigeria has the reputation of being the giant of Africa. Playing for the Super Falcons hold a lot of weight, and there is a bit of pressure that we will win the WAFCON. She added, Nigeria will face strong competition for the title in Morocco, with a host South Africa, Zambia, and other qualified nations. It will mount serious challenge. Expanded tournament carried added 6 years, as it will also serve as a of Africa's qualification process for the 2027 FIFA Women's World Cup in Brazil is in the stake for every, including the defending champions. The Super Falcons defeated host Morocco 3-2 in the final of 2024 WAFCON to claim a record extending 10th continental title, a triumph. Honey said, described as because several squads in their first WAFCON trophy with the national team. So I shall quickly observe a break. I'll be giving you more info on the program. Please stay blue to your radio set. Don't touch the dial. Big Billy will be right back after this break.

Right, I welcome you back from that break and into our Joyce Daily News. This is Sports with you. It's here in the building. With the 2025 to 26 football season effectively following the conclusion of the 2026 FIFA World Cup, the debate over who should win the all has taken center stage. As for the prestigious individual award is already shaping up as one of the most intriguing in recent years, with Harry Kane, Lamine Yamal, Lionel Messi, Kylian Mbappe, Rodri, and defending champions Ousmane Dembele among the prominent names in early rankings and discussion by football figures and major sports outlets, according to Sports Illustrated. The 2026 Ballon d'Or ceremony is scheduled to take place in London on October 26, 2026, with the winner set to succeed Dembele, who claimed the 2025 award. According to UEFA, Messi remains the record winner with 8 Ballon d'Or titles, followed by Cristiano Ronaldo with 5. 2026 race has been shaped by contracted cases. Kane has been backed for his remarkable individual numbers and club form, while Yamal's case has been strengthened by Spain's Osimhen, following this, while Rodri and Dembele remain prominent names. Several football legends, former player, and major sports team athletes all identified. They have been last year on Asian Binoculars Radio Sport. Andre Pirlo has agreed to become the new head coach of the Italy national team after accepting a long-term project by the Italian Football Federation. The former Italy midfielder has given his Bible approval and is expected contract in the coming days once the remaining formality is completed.

child or two on a long term to repeat for major international honor. Pelo enjoyed a distinguished playing career, helping Italy assist FIFA World Cup against France, while also starring for AC Milan and Juventus. He later moved into coaching, managing Juventus and guiding the club to the Supercoppa Italian title during the 2020-2021 season. An official announcement is expected after the completion of the final paperwork and the signing of the contract. And with that, info, I have come to the close of this and by no class radio spot with you today, and I hope you enjoyed every bit of it. Please stay blue to your radio set, don't touch the dial. Big Billy saying to have a lovely day. Thanks for listening and happy Sunday to you all.

0: 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We they admit children for creche, nursery 1 to nursery 3, primary 1 to primary 6, JSS 1 3 and SS 1. 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
1: Hello, Nigeria country people. For hearing from us from that studio, gone. Time don't reach. Wanted to do that at a photo matter proper program. When they call my people, now do. I'm a professor, theologian. If you call me Mr. T, that's the carry matter come from old school, carry corner school based on old stuff. Pass away and build everything up. Becoming school level update. People for Abudo country, Nigeria. And beyond, our WhatsApp number is 00519181139. Mara again. 00519181139. We get plenty to read to dish out from this gist place today. So, mono waste time, mojo right on, jejeli, willemly, without wasting time as they play from here. My people about the country in Nigeria, I get one young guy, one informed say, man, in the protest of purchasing the Mercedes Benz, say, one buy Mercedes Benz for company, as a race there, they give on the car, make the guy test, and the guy basically carry the car, discharge, come on, he drive and come on, they're not consuming before 3 days before.

Police can go apprehend the guy, catch him, you know, understand that kind of thing. So Nigeria jaga jaga, not be here, people not there, they jaga around by themselves. You want, don't want buy car, you go car and come on, that one will be government again, that one, for that one again, will disappear from there. You get what it's all, you get one army, when you be say, man, in name now, now, Mohammed Yusuf Amutu, now he been there. What did this guy do? This guy now, they don't declare him as soldier when he be seen, man, in the same military uniform. To terrorists, you can imagine, so they again, where they need protectors, air force fire, terrorists now call this, military close to terrorists, where they say Kajo people, entire side bush, that one, for that one. The game will go to another matter, have to do with, this guy when he be music executive, when they call Susu, so Bereko, when he be say he don't do marriage, he don't pay him, but he don't pay the bright price. For woman, what do they call a beer for inside Benin Kuku called Baramatu Kingdom Delta State, man. That marriage, so yeah, I be say more carry you along, because people wanna be, it never finish, so mostly carry on the gist.

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If you're ready, we're waiting. KC Records, where stars are born and legends begin the world.

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0: Memory Lane with Jojo Namani on ASAM Binoclo. It's time.
1: It's the 60s all over again.

join the field task. As voter apathy deepens in Niger, we are waiting for you. Vinicius Junior sends message to Erling Haaland. The last calendar says tax funders in Ireland. And thank you for listening. I am Judith of your day.

Betatious Nigeria country people, I greet you now. Wella, wella. Happy Sunday to each and every one of you now where you hear the sound of our transmission. This is now another round of news across geopolitical zone for Nigeria. On top, your trusted radio station will be Esambano. And my name now, Jojo Namani. I don't give you the updates and the briefs as it is day for the papers today. First thing for the Richard said, Timbudon appeal to Nigerian doctors and other health workers abroad, make them come back house. In talk say, their expertise is they needed to strengthen Nigeria country healthcare system. I beg, if you know say, if you health worker and you there abroad, our president say, make una come. I hope say, una will come. Then what they task Nigerian universities, make them develop solutions to insecurity, sees others. They come from we Obodo country presido. Our universities are not down here. Former Vice President Nigeria and Africa Democratic Congress presidential candidate will name be Atiku Abubakar. In on this presidency's remark, in they describe the comparison as momenta own goal. And that one of the big drama where NAC talks say intensifies scrutiny of President Bola Ahmed Tinubu. Shey Gumi the question why no Tinubu government official don't visit Boko Haram bandits for peace talks like Jonathan Osibanjo do with Niger Delta militants. Na Shey Gumi na inde attributed to those words. Stop politicizing national security. Allow General Musa to continue his work. Who they talk this one and Darazo Shegun Awifeje for Bauchi. The prominent Tinubu loyalist Kamis Musa Darako in the column political leaders make them drop their politicizing of national security. Okay, still for another matter with the rituals today, we have the police investigate as one unidentified pusher can die for inside wheelbarrow during sleep. Yes, this one wheelbarrow pusher. We die for inside a own wheelbarrow and police say investigate the matter. Very sad news there. And I could tell you say President Tinubu ain't on true way congratulovia to the Minister of Works. We name be David Umahi Engineer. Name be and on top of birthday, Naim Presido begin to praise him as an outstanding minister. We in dedicates himself to the development and durable road infrastructure. But could tell you also say the founder of the Socialist Demode OB Akintan at the Foundation First Support Group provide emotional relief.

say, "Oga, you cannot tell lie about Udonkpai. He's supposed to rest in peace." So Kupu, they sue Umahi over the nuns Habila's death and they demand autopsy, 20 billion naira damages. Yes, that's one another scandal we have for my house with this Habila nurse. So go there, Kino come. Atiku, death is penalty for drug-related offenses in China. And so Atiku did talk the matter. And on top, another matter with the Richards Delta, suspected court is allegedly shooting colleague. We renounce membership. This one a very sad one. The person say no, they do again. You go leave them. If you say you want to do your own. But right now, the guy don't lose his life. Because he say, you know, they do again. Chairman of the Nigerian Police Committee, who he did for the establishment of state police, who named be Professor Olu Ogunsakin. He don't hear the House of Representative passage of the State Police Constitutional Amendment B. And he gonna describe him as the major breakthrough for inside Nigerian policing and security. Kwara community, they lament silence. Over 176 victims were they heard by kidnapper. Yes, many people they quick to forget. And you know, say that or your own shake everywhere for the nation. But 176 victims still there for inside bush for kidnapper then. And right now, community don't come out, come the lament. Say, una never forget these people are big, una don't forget them. But now this is Nigeria. We cannot forget them. Those ones are people, children, who is today for inside captivity. And another matter where they come from, Zamfara says the bandit don't adopt the Zamfara LG chairman and then buy four security personnel for inside that attack. My country people, that's on a sad news where nobody want experience, but not there will bar break today. The news across your political zone for Ninja. Original topic on Binoculars Radio. I beg the info we know sweet well. Making of verse in our sweet, as the temple down for tell you. And by the grace of the Almighty God, and better news, our year, we will come again, same time, same station.

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Abigail asked Solomon, my God, you have not king in place of David, my father. Although I too child, I do not know how to go out or come in, and your servant is in the midst of your people whom you have chosen, a great people that cannot be numbered or counted for multitude. Give your servant therefore an understanding mind to govern your people, discern between good and evil. Who is able to govern these great people of yours? It pleased the Lord that Solomon had asked this, and God said to him, because you have asked this, I have not asked for yourself long life or riches or the life of your enemies, but I have asked for yourself understanding to discern what is right. Behold, I now do according to your word. Behold, I give you a wise and discerning mind, so that none like you has been before you, and none like you shall arise after you. Our second reading will be taken from Romans 8:28-30, and the theme is, he predestined us to be conformed to the image of his Son. Brethren, we know that in everything God works for good with those who love him, who are called according to his purpose. For those whom he foreknew, he also predestined to be conformed to the image of his Son, in order that he might be the firstborn among many brethren. And those whom he predestined, he also called. And those whom he called, he also justified. And those whom he justified, he also glorified. The theme of our gospel reading is, he says all that he has and bites the feet. Matthew 13:44-52. Jesus said to the crowds, the kingdom of heaven is like treasure hidden in a field, which a man found and covered up. Then in his joy he goes and says all that he has and bites that feet.

driving me to fire, where there will be weeping and gnashing of teeth. Have you understood? Oh, yes. Every scribe trained for this. Before God appeared to King Solomon, so sure should be granted. He asked for any delay of my of gave him all the back there was sweet. He got hold of the people who loved God's God possessed that transcending human. They went, if he gave them, he died to obey his word.

0: loud your fame.
1: Was held alongside a media tour to mark the 7th. Njoku said the acquisition would expand access to reproductive health care and provide hope for couples struggling with in reproductive health care. Many couples who have difficulty conceiving will now receive assistance through IVF program. The CMD also announced that a hospital's residency training program in obstetrics and gynecology had received full accreditation from the World College of Surgeons and the National Graduate Medical College of Nigeria. She added that the hospital recently secured accreditations for its family medicine and dentistry departments. Njoku attributed the institution's progress to the support of the state government, noting that the administration has strengthened healthcare services across the primary, secondary, and tertiary levels. According to her, the governor approved the absorption of 126 contract workers into the Edo State Civil Service and authorized the recreational medical personnel, resulting in over 290 direct jobs. She further disclosed that the hospital has signed a memorandum of understanding with Mondem University, Irua, to serve as a teaching hospital for the training of medical students. In a separate news, the Nigeria Police Force has clarified remarks by the Inspector General of Police, Olatunji Disu, on the use of firearms by police officers, saying he did not issue a shoot-on-sight order against people carrying illegal arms. Several media outlets had reported on Friday that Disu ordered police officers to shoot on sight anyone found carrying illegal firearms, following his remarks at a stakeholders meeting in Makurdi, Benue State. However,